0: not used to playing defense, so I think she thought, oh, I need to step in and play the second contact. But you always let your setter play that second contact unless she's screaming for help. And so I think that's why you have some hesitation there.
1: That ends Nebraska's four-point run after Wisconsin's four-point run. Long shoots at Manaya, not this time. Flanagan to get up. Wisconsin sets left side. That's Ava Travis, a senior, transfer from Santa Barbara. Huskers digger, right front, roll, shot by Manaya. No. Again, Travis left front, tight to the net. She can only tip. Nice up by Laney. Huskers feed left. And Treya Sigler swings. High dig, joust at the net. Two-handed, one-handed home by Charlie Fuhrbringer. 8-8 now, set number two.
0: We're not respecting Charlie when she's in the front row. So no one's up with her. She sees that. She's throwing it down. Same thing happened in the first set. So maybe we need to start worrying about her when she's in the front row, trying to get a block up on her, maybe try and touch and slow down that setter attack.
1: We have a brief delay here as Destiny's champion has made her way to the bench. They're looking at her right shoe, and they're getting some tape. So the trainer's got some black duct tape, and they're not taping up the shoe, they're taping up the knee. So this is an unusual break, a tape break. You rarely see this. Hey, let's call tight, guys. I just need a little pause here. I need a little more tape on my right knee. And they're allowing the delay. This is not counting as an official timeout for Wisconsin. 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Tape is on the knee of Destiny's champion. We're tied at 8. We're ready to replay. Served by Flanagan. Nice pass, Treya Sigler. And ha-ha! The setter for Nebraska, Bergen Riley, returns the favor and one hands it down. 9-8 to grid.
0: The same thing happens when Bergen Riley goes up. When she's in the front row, Wisconsin, their block is not respecting her, so they're not expecting her to go up and throw that second contact down. Bergen sees that with her peripheral vision, and she takes advantage.
1: Now she'll serve. Sails it to the back right. And they're making Audrey Flanagan do a lot. Outside set, Eva Travis. Take goes into the fourth row. Point for Travis. Tied at 9. Set 2. Huskers won the first, 25-23.
0: Flanagan and Travis, the two left sides for Wisconsin, are both attacking heavily down the line. And again, JB, I think it's our block. They're not getting all the way out to the pins. There's about a foot of line. Flanagan and Travis see that. And they're going to continue to go down the line until our block makes an adjustment.
1: Anna Bardero serves. Middle back tip shot by Nebraska. Harper Murray blocked back. She covers it herself. Left side swing. Virginia! Kaboom! A rope! 10-9 to grip.
0: Virginia loves that sharp cross-court shot inside the block. She has it there. And, that Wisconsin block flying out past her. She sees that sharp cross-court shot, and she goes for it.
1: That's geometry. Remember, she is 6'5". Treya Sigler now to serve. We'll see if she goes after Anna Bardero. Nope. Instead, it was going to be Flanagan. Bad pass. Bump set all the way to the left. Ava Travis. Cross court. Just long. Point Nebraska 11-9 after the poor initial pass. Audrey Flanagan's being asked to do a lot. Pass, attack, front row, back row. And Trey Sigler chooses Audrey Flanagan, another bad pass, pulls her setter off. Jack back right, tip shot, Destiny's champion, block back covered. Wisconsin bumps it over to left. That's Ava Travis, the senior transfer from Santa Barbara. Dug by Bergen, Huskers right attack. Virginia blasts it through the double block, not down. Bump set left, but it's above the net. Joust, controlled by Wisconsin, set to the middle back. Big swing by Audrey Flanagan, great up by Olivia. Huskers feed left, Harper, no. Second longest rally of the night so far. Tip shot in the middle. Lenny Tarno, the freshman. Great up by Olivia. Diving dig. Right side. Virginia cross court. Wide. Just wide. Point. Wisconsin 11-10. Big red set two after winning the first by two.
0: Virginia trying to use the same shot on that right pin that she did on the left pin. Just cutting it sharp cross court inside the block. And she just took it a little too wide. But how about that up from Olivia Mount, picking up that tip that went right over the block, right around the block, to keep the Huskers alive in that rally.
1: She's everywhere. Gravity's worst enemy. Olivia Mount. Service error.

0: Ava Travis, 12-10 Nebraska. Two aces and three errors for Wisconsin. No aces, two errors for Nebraska. Served by Olivia. It's a blooper. Easy pass for Flanagan. Quick attack. And Lenny Tarno blocked. Harper and Andy Jackson. It's 13-10 Big Red.
1: That's what should happen. Harper's coming over, helping Andy Jackson on that middle attack. We get two blockers up, covering a lot of court.
0: Olivia sails it to the back left. Pass by Audrey Flanagan. Right side attack. Ava Travis, great up by Bergen. Huskers feed right. Virginia Adriano, cross court. Kill! Inside the double block. Don't let her attack cross court. She loves it. 14-10.
1: Virginia Adriano, that's her fourth kill. She has two errors, 10 swings, hitting 200.
0: Olivia Mount continues to serve. She had three aces last night. This time they passed the short one. Fed left. Desley's champion, 6-6. Great up by Olivia. Left side, Nebraska roll shot. Harper to the donut. It falls. The bakery's open. 15-10, Big Red. Olivia digging shots back there. Wow. That, folks, is four in a row for Nebraska. When we come back from the media timeout, we're in the second. Huskers by five, and Nebraska won the first by two. This is Big Red Volleyball.
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0: Olivia serves. Audrey Flanagan, good pass. Quick attack. Lenny Tarno, not down. Huskers, Doug. Dig from Olivia. Quick attack. Andy Jackson. Transition offense at 16-10.
1: Looking at Andy Jackson's numbers, that's her seventh kill, three errors, 14 swings, hitting 286.
0: Olivia Malk, seven digs. I think it's almost twice that many.
1: I feel like that number does not reflect how well she's been playing. Just some of these digs, though, JB, it's she's making some really athletic moves.
0: Near ace, outside set, Desley's champion, cross court. Finally, they find the floor between Torreya and Olivia back there. 16-11 now, Big Red in the second after winning the first by two.
1: Wisconsin will get their big kills. I mean, they're a top 10 team, so you have to let them have those kills, and then just it's how you respond, how you make adjustments, how you move on to the next play.
0: They only count as 1 point. Here comes the serve by Kristen Simon, the sophomore. Louisville Assumption High School in Kentucky. Sails it to the back left. Not a good pass by Harper. She'll get it back. Straddling the 10-foot line. Roll shots it. Nearly drops another. Bump set to the back row. Free ball over. Here come the Huskers. Torreya Bergen back set. Virginia. High carom. Easily controlled by Wisconsin. But the center played the first ball. That means the libero has got to fire it to the right pin. Shot cross court. One arm stab. Dig by Bergen. Now a quick attack. Andy Jackson. Kaboom! Bergen's King went over and then right back to Nebraska, and then Bergen set up Andy, 17-11.
1: STMIT, set the middle in transition. Nice. It's just happening so fast that the Wisconsin blocking D, they're not able to get set up and get in front of it.
0: If you Google STMIT right now, you'll see it. Set the middle in transition, 17-11 Nebraska, timeout Wisconsin. Huskers won the first by two on the Huskers Radio Network.
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0: That Deuce game victory by the Big Red in the first set, that's just the second Deuce game they've had to win this year. And the first was against Baylor, 26-24 in the third set. Huskers have only had 2 3-point set victories. It's been a lopsided season. Lots of high-margin sets won by Nebraska. Served by Flanagan on the lane. Choboy serve. Outside tip shot by Flanagan. Dug by Harper. Goes over the net. Nearly drops. Outside set Virginia. Audrey Flanagan. Cross court. Great up by Olivia. Chased down Terea. Husker volleyball. Harper is just going to bump it across. So this is a free ball. Down six, which Wisconsin volleyball. Tipped in the middle by Tarno. Diving Dig Laney. Bumped over to the left. Harper big rip. Off the block. Taken out of here. 18-11.
1: Harper is moving that ball around so beautifully. I mean, every shot she places, it's with intention. And right now, 10 kills, 2 errors, 19 swings, hitting 421. I mean, I don't know if you can ask for anything better from one of your left fins.
0: Wisconsin having a tough time killing volleyballs right now. Served by Laney. Good pass by the libero. Right side swing. Destiny's champion out of bounds. Point Nebraska. 18, now 19-11. Timeout, Wisconsin. Wow. Wisconsin's attack percentage has plummeted to 138. We're in the second set. 19-11, Big Red. Huskers won the first by 2, 25-23. And this was 9-9. Now it's 19-11, Big Red on the Huskers Radio Network.
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0: Loving it in Lincoln, 19-11, Nebraska, set number 2. The Huskers won the first, 25-23. Lady Choboy sails one to the back right. Pass made by Natalie Wardlow, just checked in. The Lincoln Southeast Knight, she gets it back, tips it from the middle. Doug, Huskers bump it over the left front. Harper off the block, out of here, 20-11.
1: Wisconsin just doesn't have an answer for Harper Murray right now. And I don't know if you can, because she's, again, just so strategic with each shot. She's working that ball around the block.
0: Huskers have won 9 of the last 10 rallies. Served by Laney. Going on another run. Bad pass. Wisconsin outside set. Flanagan fires. Blocked back, covered. Now fed to the right pin. Destiny's champion. Tip blocked. Harper Murray. It's 21-11. Big Red making number 7 look like number 100 right now.
1: Wisconsin just looks frustrated. They look flustered. They have no rhythm, no groove. They're really struggling.
0: Lady, let's see if she goes after Anna Bardero again. Yes, she does. The libero just long. 21-12. So Natalie Wardlow, Nebraska native, now gallops to the in line to serve for Wisconsin. Line drives it straight ahead. Tough serve. Good pass by Laney. Bumps that left shot. Harper long. That's just her third error of the night on 11 kills in about 400. 21-13. Both outsides hitting 400 or higher for Nebraska. Served to Laney. Guided to Bergen. The slot. Andy Jackson tipping to the middle. Not down. Now fed to the right pin by Wisconsin to Destiny's champion. Nice up by Laney. Outside set Nebraska. Harper tipping. Yes. 22-13.
1: That deep tip from Harper Murray. It's worked a few times tonight. Instead of pushing it, throwing it down right at the 10-foot line, she pushes it deeper, almost to that middle back area, but no one's home. It's shallow enough that that middle back defender can't get underneath it.
0: At least one blocker always trails Andy Jackson on that slide, so the other wing is usually available with few blockers in front. Outside set now. Heather Flanagan, nice one. Arm take a beauty by Olivia. Goes over the net, inside the antenna. How'd she do it? Left front tip shot for Flanagan. Nice up. Now middle back tip shot for Harper. It drops. Wow. This is stellar defense.
1: I don't have enough good things to say about Olivia Mauck. I mean, JB, she is, I don't even know what your words to use anymore, because I am so impressed with her right now. She is just taking her defense to another level this year and in this match.
0: Not enough superlatives to describe her play. We've talked about how that she's digging in systems so often, but she's like a virtuoso back there, just smoothly moving around. Smoother than fresh asphalt, just almost not particularly noticeable. But then when she makes one of those acrobatic digs, you notice her athleticism, but it's an anticipation. She just always is there, whether it's a tip, a blast. 23-13, Nebraska. Harper sends it to the back left. Okay pass by Kristen Simon. Good pass. Left side swing. Flanagan not down. Here come the Huskers. The slide. Andy Jackson all the way to the pin. Straight ahead. Off the block and down. 24-13. Big Red over Wisconsin. Set two. Wisconsin did score 14 points in their fourth set against Stanford way back in late August. Now they're at 13, served by Harper. Good pass, quick attack in the middle. Jayla August overdig. Joust pushed over to the Nebraska side, dug by Olivia. Back front, swing by Harper, stuffed, triple blocked, and Wisconsin will get the 14, 24-14. Here's Isabel Hoppe, backup setter, 5'8 freshman, Gibsonia, Pennsylvania. She was committed to Pittsburgh, number 2 setting commit in the country, even though she's only 5'8, and then decommitted, presumably when Izzy Stark decided to go to Pittsburgh. Serve to the back left, pass made, Teresa, go to the side, Andy Jackson, kaboom! No answer for the unstoppable Andy Jackson, 25-14, Big Red in the second. That was your Hy-Vee set point, brought to you by Hy-Vee. Proud sponsor of Nebraska Volleyball, Hy-Vee. There's a helpful smile in every aisle. Wow. Nebraska hung on in the first set, 25-23, and then pulled away in the second, 25-14. Tied for the lowest single set tally for Wisconsin in 2026. We got a Nebraska Lottery scoreboard update next. 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
20: 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The Nebraska Lottery announces Powerball X's and O's. It's a new game where you pick eight NFL team logos. The starting jackpot is $1 million with drawings every Sunday. Top prize odds, 1 in 10 million. After two sets at John Cook Arena, number one Nebraska leads 7th-ranked Wisconsin 2-0, winning the first set 25-23 and the second set 25-14. A look around the Big Ten Conference in volleyball, three other matches in progress. Number 13, Oregon leads Michigan 2-0, and the third set tied at 17 apiece. Northwestern and Maryland tied at a set apiece. In set number three, it's the Terrapins up 15-13 on the Wildcats, and UCLA has a 2-0 lead on Rutgers, but the Scarlet Knights are looking to force a fourth set up 19-17 in the third. Coming up in top 25 volleyball action at 7:30, number 17 BYU will host West Virginia. Time to update the blockout hunger tally. So far, the Huskers have rejected six attacks, and with each block, UBT is proud to donate to the Food Bank of Lincoln. At UBT, your money has people who care. Member FDIC. Once again, after two sets, the Huskers lead number 7 Wisconsin 2-0. Now back to John Baylor and Lauren Cook-West for set 3 action.
0: Many thanks, Josh Hilkeman. My goodness, the Luke Gehrig, the Iron Man of the radio dials. Great to have our HRN production crew. They are sleepless in Lincoln, nonstop focused for your entertainment. Lauren Cook-West, the Huskers pulled away in that second set. Wasn't even close. 25-14, tied for the lowest number of points scored in a set for Wisconsin, one of the first four sets in a match for Wisconsin all season. How'd the Huskers do it?
1: Well, they were very dominant in that second set there, and here's what happened. We started putting up a really disciplined block, getting in not just stuffs but positive block touches, and that helped our defense. Olivia Mouth, mainly, who was chasing down everything, keeping the Huskers alive. Then you had Bergen, who was reading what the Wisconsin block was doing and setting away from it. So they're committing on our middles. We're using our middles as decoy. Bergen setting away from it. She got Harper going. Harper had a lot of one-on-one matchups. Harper was also really smart with her shot placement, mixing up attacks and tips. So we're just playing really smart, really high-level volleyball. We're also playing really clean, JB, and that's not something that's happening on the Badgers' side of the net. They've had some sloppy plays. They've sent over a lot of free balls. When they get a free ball, they're not able to take advantage. And so it's just, I just feel like between the two teams, Nebraska, you have them playing clean, high-level volleyball consistently. Wisconsin can't say the same. But you also have to look at, you know, Nebraska has all these veteran players. Wisconsin has all these rookie players. I think we kind of expected that. But you could tell Wisconsin was very frustrated after that, or towards the end, I should say, of that second set. They were just frustrated. It looked like they maybe gave up a little bit. I don't think that's going to be the case going into the third set. I think they've probably regrouped in the locker room, and they are going to make some adjustments. They probably changed some things with their game plan, and I think they're going to come out fighting here in this third set.
0: Searching for answers, Wisconsin now on the right side of the net. Huskers left to right. Torreya Sigler to begin things. We'll ask Danny Buss from Killey why she started with Torreya serving both the first and third sets. Bump set left. Big roll. Shot from Des. Elise Champion off the block and out. She's a good-looking freshman. 9 kills, 3 errors. 1-0 Wisconsin. 1 love Wisconsin trying to avert getting swept. Wisconsin was swept once so far this year by Kentucky. Opening match of the season. Passed by Torreya Sigler. Fed left. Tip shot by Harper. Block back covered. Now Jack back to the right side. Nebraska, Virginia cross court. Not this time. The center had to dig it. So the libero's got to feed to the right pin. Destiny Champion blocked by Harper Murray. Wow. 7 Husker blocks. Only 2 for Wisconsin. We're tied at 1 in the third. Huskers going for a sweep.
1: Beautiful setup by Harper. She gets all the way out to that pin. Mania's able to close to her. They're shoulder to shoulder, going up at the same time, sailing over the net. And then Harper adds that extra turn in with her hands.
0: Outside set to Audrey Flanagan. She gets dug. Olivia has to feed right. Give Olivia the assist. Virginia Adriano. Kaboom. 2-1 Big Red.
1: It's so important that you have players who can step in when Bergen plays that first contact, someone who could step in, set that second contact, and put up a hittable ball. So Olivia gets Virginia 3 feet off, 3 feet in. Virginia is able to cut that ball inside the block. She's been doing it all night, just that sharp cross-court shot inside that Wisconsin block.
0: Huskers trying to start the season 17-0. Serve Olivia Malk into the net. She's mortal. It's official. 2-2.
1: How about this, though? That's only 3 service errors for the Huskers. So in 3 sets, we've had 3 service errors. I'll take it.
0: Huskers looking for their first.
1: I'll take it back. 4 now.
0: Looking for their first ace of the night. Natalie Wardlow to serve for Wisconsin. She's got 2 errors in tonight's match. This time a good serve right to Harper. Good pass. Right side attack. Virginia down the line. That's unusual for her, but wide. 3-2 Wisconsin. Big throng here, 10,200 still scampering back to their seats. They've abbreviated that break between sets 2 and 3 from 10 to 5 minutes the last few years. It's still something to get used to. Outside set, Harper tipping, and it goes. Be the Desolate Champion block. Point, Big Red, 3-3.
1: This tip shot has been so effective for Harper Murray in this match, and she's actually moving around where she tips it. Sometimes it's right over the block. Sometimes she sends it deep. Sometimes it's to the 10-foot line. So when you're one-on-one, she's just tipping it through that block. No one's really around to help pick that up.
0: Line drive served by Lainey Choboy. Good pass. Quick attack in the middle. Jayla August, Doug. And then the Huskers run the slide. In transition, Andy Jackson. Kaboom. 4-3.
1: Wisconsin just doesn't have an answer when Andy Jackson goes behind the setter. Whether she goes all the way out to the pin or stays tight right behind Bergen, they can't track her. They can't get in front of her. They can't slow her down.
0: Laney serves a floater right into the bottom of the net, 4-4. Huskers still without an ace, 5 service errors, 2 aces and 3 errors for Wisconsin. We're in the third set, 4-4. Huskers won the first two. First one was a deuce game, and the second one was lopsided. Once again, Isabel Hoppe this year, she's a serving specialist. She'll probably get the keys to the engine as one of the top setting recruits in the country at some point when Charlie Fuhrbringer's done. Set to the middle back, shot by Trey Sigler, dug by Isabel Hoppe. Well done. Fed left, big swing, and a kill for Audrey Flanagan, the 6'3 freshman, Redondo Beach, 5'4 Wisconsin. 5-4 in the third, Wisconsin trying to push this to a fourth. And then anything could happen. Huskers want to finish this in just 3. Jam-packed Devaney crowd has loved it thus far. Served by Hoppe, nice pass, Olivia, left side swing by Harper Murray, block back covered. Harper gets another swing, down the line, down. Second try worked. It's 5 apiece in the third.
1: Andy Jackson steps in there and sets that second contact. Gives Harper a ball right on the money, just nice and high, not too tight to the net. Harper is able to go up and take that shot.
0: Andy Jackson the assist. Line drive serve. Ace Harper Murray. The Huskers get an ace tonight. It's brought to you by the Nebraska Soybean Board. Harper's 16th of the season. Fourth best on the team. That was a line drive. Sails another one that direction. This time, Kristen Simon steps in front of it. 2 shoot from Charlie Fuhrbringer. Overdig. Shot back. Charlie Fuhrbringer finally got the kill. She's like, I'm tired of assisting. I want to get one. And she bangs it down. 6 apiece.
1: I think what's frustrating about that play is she's been active all match, and Andy Jackson just didn't jump with her. I feel like if Andy could jump with her, she could touch that, slow it down, or maybe even stop it.
0: Charlie Fuhrbringer had 3 aces, slightly above her season average. Served just long, Audrey Flanagan. 7-6. The setters sometimes, Lauren, just get frustrated with having to set other people up. Now and then. Just give me that. Crush it.
1: Maybe not frustrated, but I think it's just maybe you're sick of running and setting balls that you're just like, oh, I'll just send this one over so we can be done with this rally here. And
0: all this unselfishness is getting tiring. Meanwhile, a service error by Andy Jackson at the bottom of the net. Huskers 1-6 errors tonight. 7-7. Anna Bardero, freshman libero from Italy. So, you know, she and Virginia have been chatting through the net. Outside set, big swing. Terea Sigler, nice up by Bardero. Fed left, Wisconsin, shot Ava Travis, long. Ava Travis has been quiet, 8-7 Nebraska. Ava Travis, 4 kills, 3 errors for one of the starting outsides.
1: Travis just goes up, takes a big swing, and I think she just tries, or hopes that it goes off of our block or touches fingertips on the way out of bounds, so she's had a few errors tonight.
0: Serve in the back left, Ava Travis, bad pass. Going to get it back, left front, fires it off the block and out of here. Ooh, diving attempt by Bergen. She's okay. Unable to retrieve it, tied at 8. Bergen was on that Fox Big Noon kickoff pregame show. Everyone was all fired up. She was on there with Harper and Andy Jackson. Did a great job. Big crowd out there this morning. Line drive serve, Charlie Fuhrbringer. Olivia, perfect pass. Jack back, right side. And Treya Sigler bangs it inside the double block and down. Treya Sigler hitting almost 400. Harper Murray hitting almost 400. We'll take it. 2 outsides, 9-8 Nebraska.
1: I love Terea on that right pin. It's rotation 1, so she's over there swinging on the right pin, and she just looks really comfortable, really confident over there.
0: Now she'll serve Bardero, the libero. Good pass outside. Big shot, Destley's champion, just long. Just turned 17. Destley's champion with the attack error, 10-8 Nebraska.
1: That's 15 attack errors now for Wisconsin.
0: Destley's champion, 26 attacks. Audrey Flanagan, 23. Next highest, Ava Travis, 16. Three-headed monster. They rarely use the middle until then. Lenny Tarnow and a long gap set, 10-9.
1: And it works for them. They'll occasionally throw in that middle set, and it Nebraska wasn't able to get a block up in front of her, so there was a nice big hole. And you have to remember that Wisconsin will utilize their middles, not all the time, but sometimes.
0: Serbia Olivia guides it beautifully to Bergen, sets behind. Manaya gets dug. Left side swing. Flanagan. Here come the Huskers. Jack back right side. Virginia Adriano for the big red. Off the block. Dug. Now Wisconsin fed left. Audrey Flanagan out. No touch. Point big red. Wisconsin, I think, is going to challenge this one. 11-9 for the moment. Nebraska set three. Huskers are up two sets, zero. The Lincoln Airport is the official airport of Husker Athletics. 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Did the Husker hands touch this Audrey Flanagan attack?
1: Yes.
0: Ball is reversed. That's four successful challenges by Kelly Sheffield tonight. Nebraska's had one. 5 points have been reversed, which means a two-point swing five times in this match. 10-10. Serve from Kristen Simon. Nice pass. Olivia set to the middle. Manaya Obeche over dig. Again, Manaya Obeche. Kaboom! You can't stop her every time. She brought the howitzer with her tonight. It's 11-10, Big Red.
1: She's been quiet offensively. That's only her third kill of the match, but Bergen sets her in the middle of the court. She attacks right off of Bergen Riley, and she sees that the block's taking her wrist away attack, so she goes crossbody instead.
0: 11-10, 14 to go for the Big Red, trying for yet another sweep. It'd be sweep number 14 of the season. Right side swing, Desilis champion, block back, and just wide. Last touch by Andy and Harper, 11-11.
1: Wisconsin slowly heating up offensively in this third set, hitting 286 in the current set for the match, 136. Nebraska, 333 in this set for the match, 341.
0: That second set was a drought for Wisconsin's offense. Natalie Wardlow serves long for the third time in the match. 12-11, Big Red, 13 to go.
1: Wardlow has a serve that's high risk, high reward. When she gets it in, it's tough to handle, but she makes a lot of service errors.
0: Still plenty of wood to chop. Serve by Laney to the back left. Flanagan guides it to Charlie Fuhrbringer. Back to Flanagan, left pin. Fires nice up by Olivia. Huskers set to the middle back. Taria Sigler, kaboom! Woo-hoo! Right shoulder rocket. Huskers are up 13-11.
1: That back row attack is one-on-one, meaning Wisconsin only gets one blocker up. So Taria Sigler has back row. She has one blocker in front of her, and she decides to turn that attack wrist away to that deep left back corner for a kill.
0: Served by Elaney, guided to the center field, bringer, tipped across. Jayla August, now Nebraska, outside. Harper tipping! No. Now the red-clad Wisconsin Badgers inside set, inside the 10-foot, excuse me, the left candy cane, and a kill for Audrey Flanagan, 13-12.
1: Our block, I think, got caught up watching the ball and not Flanagan. So we were too far past her. We need to get in front of that right attacking shoulder instead.
0: 13-12, Big Red in the third, trying to sweep Wisconsin. The first set was close. The second was not. Outside, Harper bangs it off the block. And then the second contact goes into the ninth row. You cannot keep the volleyball. This is not minor league baseball. You got to toss it back in. 14-12.
1: Harper's red hot right now. She has the hot hand for the Huskers. I mean, 367, that's her 16th kill. She leads both sides in kills. She has some digs, some blocks to go with that. She's doing it all.
0: Harper serves perfect pass. Simon allows a center dump, left-hander. by Charlie Ferber. Fourth kill of the night, 14-13 Nebraska.
1: Charlie's impressive. I'll give her credit. When she goes up and throws that second contact down, I mean, it goes straight down. So unless you get a block up to try and touch it, you're not, and slow it down, you're not going to be able to get a defender underneath that to pick it up.
0: Serve to the back right lane. A good pass aside. Andy Jackson. This time they dig her. Outside set, Wisconsin. Tip shot. Beautiful. Ava Travis to the Husker donut. Olivia, a little late getting there. That's a rarity. 14-14.
1: I'm not sure that was Olivia's ball. Teresa Sigler, she's the off blocker there. She should be straddling that 10-foot line, ready for that tip to the donut. She was a little too shallow, a little too close to the net, so she wasn't able to cover that donut area of the court.
0: 14 apiece in the third. Huskers won the first two. Serve by Flanagan, overpass Olivia, tipped right back, and great up by Andy Jackson. Back row swing by Harper Murray, and it falls! Harper Murray, 15-14, Nebraska media timeout. Huskers 10 from a Badger sweep. 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
0: 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The Southwest Chicken Salad has tortilla strips, cheddar cheese, and is served with salsa, Southwest Ranch. 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Middle backswing, Destiny's champion. Wow. Just turned 17. I think she was pretty good when she was 14, too.
1: She just has a lot of high-level playing experience, playing with the Puerto Rican national team. And so she has played when the lights are bright and understands what her team needs from her. She has to be able to produce.
0: Went to school in Italy last year and played for an Italy club team. Left side shot, Terea Sigler. Bang. 16-15. You don't hear a lot of talk, Lauren, anymore about, oh, boy, these outsides are a little inconsistent offensively.
1: For a while there, people...
0: new stuff. Yeah.
1: For a while there, people wanted to bench Harper Murray, so I'm glad the outsides are finally proving everyone wrong.
0: Outside set shot by Ava Travis, 16-16. Closer than newlyweds here in the third set. Huskers won the first by 2, the second by 11. 16 apiece, Charlie Fuhrberger gallops to the end line, launches it, twinkles the twine. Great pass, Harper. Right side swing, Treya Sigler down the line. Wow. She is maturing in front of our eyes. Just a sophomore, 17-16.
1: I think every time she's had a swing or an opportunity to swing over on that right pin tonight, she's been able to get a kill.
0: Perry Leinbach checks in for Treya Sigler. So no back row attack on this rotation, Lauren. You got Manaea bracketed by Virginia and Harper in the front. Served by Carrie Lambach right at the libero. Good pass. Quick attack in the middle. Turn. Oh, blocked by Manaea. The sheriff on patrol. It's 18-16.
1: I was looking at Torreya's stats before she was subbed out. How about this, JB? 9 kills, 1 error on 15 swings. Torreya's hitting .533. Mm.
0: Huskers are very fortunate. They don't have to play the Huskers. Serve to the back right. Pass is made. Back row swing. Blocked by Manaea. Annihilated. 19-16, Big Red.
1: Manaea is all over the place tonight, reading everything. That's her 7th block. The team has 9.
0: Carrie Lambach is in there. Husker reserves look like they're ready to play football. Pass made by the libero. The side swing, Kessley's champion, fires it off the block and out. Wisconsin does not want to go home yet. 19-17. There's a big on Wisconsin bus outside the Devaney. The bus driver right now searching for his keys. 19-17. Huskers in the third. 6 from a sweep. Kristen Simon, the sophomore. Sails it to the back middle. Olivia, perfect pass. Fed left. Harper down the line. Beauty. 20-17.
1: Wisconsin's giving Harper about a foot of line. She sees that. She's taking that ball across her body, down the line to that deep right back corner. No one's home.
0: Olivia floats it to the back right. Simon, a good pass. Beerbringer sets left. Beautiful swing and kill. Audrey Flanagan, true freshman, 20-18. Do not pour the after-dinner sherry quite yet. Natalie Wardlow continues to get an opportunity to serve. She's got 0 aces and 3 errors tonight. Lincoln Southeast Knight. Deep breath, closes her eyes, gouts the inline, line drives another one. This one's a beauty. Pass by Harper, though. Well done. Gets it back. Harper, kaboom, cross court. Inside the double block, 21-18. Big Red.
1: Harper's having a lot of success on that left pin, and a lot of that is on her. She's mixing up her shots. She's moving that ball around. But, JB, we also have to give credit to Bergen, who's seen what that Wisconsin blocking defense is doing, and to the middles, who are acting as a decoy, taking that Wisconsin middles with them, leaving Harper one-on-one.
0: Pass Lenny, good. Excuse me, served by Lenny. Good pass. Long shoot set. Jayla August, the former Florida Gator, she drops it, 21-19. How about with all these transfers from Florida, the Gators, number 5 in the country, fresh off a huge win at home over Kentucky. Isabel Hoppe, number 2 setting recruit in the country, decommitted from Pittsburgh, presumably after Izzy Stark decided she wanted to go to Pittsburgh. Now she's a backup setter behind Charlie Fubringer, who's only a third-year player who conceivably could stick around for 2 more years. Anyway, Isabel Hoppe is only 5'8". She gives them the opportunity to run a 2-setter offense if they'd ever want to. They certainly have plenty of attackers for it. Served Elaney Choboy. Good pass, setter, dump. Bergen Riley. Left hands at home. 3 to go.
1: She caught the top of the tape on the way over the net, but that's okay. It still works.
0: Harper Murray. 22-19, Nebraska. 3 from a Rembrandt. Served to Simon. Set it dump. Blocked. No. Andy blocked it, but it stayed on the Husker side, and Andy is not happy. 22-20.
1: That's okay, because that's a huge adjustment by Andy. Earlier, she wasn't even jumping when Charlie would go up to attack. So now Andy's recognizing that Charlie's in the front row. She's active when she's in the front row, and Andy's at least going up with it.
0: Eva Travis comes into the front row. She's only 5'11". And that served just long. Olivia rarely speaks with great volume. Yelled above the throng of viewers in the audience, out. And her teammates heard her. And they let it land just long. 23-20. 6 errors for Wisconsin, 2 aces. 6 errors, 1 ace for Nebraska. Campbell Flynn comes in. And Wisconsin wants to challenge this one. They've had 4 successful challenges tonight. And they're going to challenge this line. It serves as a timeout. 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Confident fans heading for the exits, Lauren. It's only 23-20 if this gets reversed. 22-21.
1: I don't think it's going to get reversed. That ball definitely looks out.
0: The departing fans, though, remain very confident. Everyone clad in black, nearly everybody. Some folks non-compliant wearing red. Ball is called out. So Wisconsin left with one challenge remaining. And now Wisconsin's going to burn a timeout. Sheffield wants a lengthy delay right here. 23-22 to go when we come right back. Huskers looking for a sweep over the Badgers, number 7 in the land. It would just be their second sweep in defeat this season. 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
0: Two to go, 23-20 Nebraska. Finishing touches forthcoming, perhaps. There's been some marvelous volleyball at times tonight, primarily by Nebraska. Campbell Flynn checks in. She will not set. She's a serving specialist. Bergen's in the front row. The lefty sails it across for Nebraska. Good pass by the libero. Outside set. Shot Ava Travis, 5'11". Fires it over the block, but long. Point big red. 24-24. Match point chances.
1: These serving subs are paying off for Nebraska. Danny brought in Carrie Lundbach earlier. She went on a run. Now Campbell is going on a run. So this is it's risky to do, but when it's this close, but it's paying off.
0: Timeout, Wisconsin. Match point when we return. This is the Huskers Radio Network.
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0: 24-20 Big Red, Campbell Flynn the honors. The lefty from Michigan. Trying to finish off Wisconsin here. Oakland, Michigan native. Into Oakland Mercy High School. Here comes the serve by the lefty. Line drives it. Twinkles the twine. Pass by the libero. Center dump. Charlie Fairbairn. Nice up by Laney. Second contact bumped in the air. Free ball over Manaya. Now Wisconsin the slide. Jayla August. Nice up by Campbell Flynn. Bergen feeds middle back. Harper for the match. Yes! Match point for Red. 17-0. 6-0 in the conference. And Wisconsin drops to 11-5, 5-1. A three-set sweep over their arch rivals. 10,200 love it. Stay right there. We've got the head coach shortly. That was your Hy-Vee match point. 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Post-game, when we return, you're listening to the Huskers Radio Network.
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20: 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Time now for a scoreboard update brought to you by the Nebraska Lottery. The Nebraska Lottery announces Powerball X's and O's. It's a new game where you pick eight NFL team logos. The starting jackpot is $1 million with drawings every Sunday. Top prize odds, 1 in 10 million. Well, number one Nebraska just finished off a sweep over number seven Wisconsin, 25-23, 14-20. The Huskers improved to 17-0 on the season. Taking a look at other Big Ten volleyball scores, number 13, Oregon on the road against Michigan. The Ducks have a 2-1 lead, but in the fourth set, the Wolverines are up 20-17. Northwestern and Maryland, the Terrapins have a 2-1 lead, but Northwestern looking to force a fifth set, up 21-17. And UCLA on the road against Rutgers, the Bruins are up 2-1 and lead in the fourth set, 13-8. One other top 25 volleyball match, number 17 BYU just finished off the first set, 25-14 over West Virginia. Moving over to football in the Big Ten earlier today, number 21 UCLA knocked off 13th ranked Oregon, 17-15. In overtime, it was Illinois edging Michigan State 38-37. Number 5, Ohio State blew out Maryland 45-16. In progress, number 19, USC leads Penn State 17-14. 2 minutes to go in the first half there. And Purdue holds a 10-3 advantage over Minnesota. 10:48 to go in the second quarter. Some other top 25 football scores. A couple games in progress. Number 2, Georgia leads 6th-ranked Alabama 10-7 with 5:49 to go in the first half. And number 12, Utah up 14-7 over Kansas, a little under 12 minutes to go in the first half of that one. Earlier today in top 25 football, number 14, Missouri ran past Texas A&M 27-6. And number 1, Texas falls.

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3: Welcome back to the giddy aftermath of Nebraska's three-set sweep over number 7, Wisconsin. Your Huskers are 17-0 and a perfect 6-0 in the Big Ten. Wisconsin drops to 11-5, 5-1 in the conference. Huskers out-hit Wisconsin 3-8, make it 9-6, 3-9-6 to 1-7-1 behind Harper Murray's 20 kills. Hit 471 as an outside hitter. Andy Jackson had 11 kills, hit 400. Treya Sigler, 9 kills, hit 533. So Nebraska's two outsides, Harper and Treya, 29 kills and 5 errors. 29 kills and 5 errors in 49 swings. Time now for Nebraska 811, dig of the match. Contact 811 2 days before you dig to protect your underground utilities and yourself. It's free. It's easy. It is the law. Here's your Nebraska 811, dig of the match. Natalie Wardlow to serve again. The first two are long. This one is effective. Bad pass. Harper has to swing left front. Block back covered. Huskers recycle. Set to the middle. Andy Jackson pumps it. Doug. Right attack for Wisconsin. Tip shot champion. Beautiful pancake. Bring out the spatula. Olivia Mount. Tipped across by Andy Jackson. Here come the Badgers. Right side swing. Destiny champion. Beat up by Torres. Sigler. Back set. Nebraska, Virginia. Off the block. Doug. Badger volleyball bumped over the left front. Best rally of the night. Outside, Audrey Flanagan. Cross court. Great kick by Olivia. She's protecting the floor better than Barnish. Flipped across on the free ball. Now, back comes Destiny Champion with a swing. Nice up by the big red. Left front. Harper, kaboom! Off the block and out of here. They love it in Lincoln.
4: Huskers out dig yet another opponent. 9-2. Excuse me, that's blocks. Let's look at digs. 44-28. 44 digs to 28 tonight. Huskers by 16. Over Wisconsin in the dig category. Time now for Nebraska Soybean Aces recap. 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Wisconsin 2 aces and 6 errors. Huskers, regardless, sweep Wisconsin 25-23, 25-14, 25-20. The head coach shortly. 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
3: Big Red victorious tonight in 3 over Wisconsin. Huskers 17-0, 14 of those have been sweeps. So you want to get here on time for home matches. If you're delayed, you run into traffic, and it's the middle of the first set, might think about just heading back, because this one was fairly swift. The Huskers required about an hour and 45 minutes to dispatch Wisconsin here tonight. Some matches even faster than that. Time now for our final blockout hunger tally. For this match, the Huskers had, for this match, 9 blocks. Wisconsin only 2. And leading the way in the blocking category for the Huskers tonight was 7.

0: The Annihilator, Manio Beachy. She had seven again. She had more blocks than syllables. The Huskers sweep Wisconsin, in part because of the great Manaya Obeche's blocking prowess. With each block, UBT is proud to donate to the Food Bank of Lincoln. 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Member FDIC. Here's your UBT block of the match. Serve to the back left. Ava Travis, bad pass. Bump set right back to her left front. Big swing cross court by the Californian. Doug. Huskers feed left, shot by Treya Sigler. This time they finally dig her. She's got four kills, one error. Back right shot for Wisconsin. Champion block, Manaya Obeche. The sheriff patrolling the net. Sheriff Obeche on patrol, 16-13. Stay right there. We get the head coach shortly. 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
0: Welcome back. We have a lot of dignitaries in the crowd here tonight. Shayla Rautenberg is here, the Milfordian, the Husker recruit in the crowd. Lisa Reitzman's daughter is here, and many others, as this one was a little more lopsided than many thought would be the case, although that first set was a little close. 25-23 Nebraska, then 25-14, and then ultimately in the final set, 25-20. The Huskers security here at the Devaney doing a better job, Lauren, of getting the place vacated quickly. In years past, people could linger. Now they want them out there. So we're just here with very few, but those that are remaining are very pleased. How impressive was that for Nebraska hitting 396 against the number 7 team in the country?
8: Really impressive, and it's a group effort. I mean, you had, just to put this in perspective, I mean, Harper went off and she had 20 kills tonight, but one of the reasons why she was so successful was because Bergen was getting her a lot of one-on-one matchups, one-on-one situations where Harper only had one blocker in front of her. And the reason why Bergen was able to do that was because the middles were taking, the Wisconsin middles were committing on our middles, and our middles, Andy and Manaya, were doing a great job acting as decoys at times, taking the Wisconsin middles with them to allow Harper to have those one-on-one matchups. And then our passers, our defenders, they're digging and passing balls that are going right on top of Bergen's head, so she's able to see all of this happening. So it just trickles down. It's that group effort. Everyone's pitching in. Everyone's doing their job. And that's why Nebraska was so easily able to take care of business.
0: We hope the head coach will join us shortly. We're going to take a quick break and visit with Dani Busboom Kelly. She right now is visiting with the rest of the media. And clearly that is a very animated conversation and lengthy. Stay right there. Final thoughts and a visit with head coach when we return. Huskers sweep tonight, 25-20 in the third set. 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
0: Here's the victorious head coach. Her Huskers are now 17-0 and a perfect 6-0 in the Big Ten. Danny Bus Boom Kelly, congratulations. Your thoughts after this one?
18: Oh, super fun match, obviously. Thought we came out and played a little tentative or tight, but we weathered that storm and then ended up, you know, just cruising after that game one.
0: You had a brisk, lengthy, animated conversation with the rest of the media. Anyone have any good questions down there?
18: No, not really.
0: Not really? They're just like, what were some of the questions that you heard down there?
18: I don't even remember.
0: None of them?
18: Yeah.
0: Not particularly memorable. All right, Lauren, we got to do a good job to make this one memorable. Now, it seemed like Harper Murray was wearing the cape again tonight. 20 kills, 4 errors, 34 attacks. And if you go back 3 weeks, she was not quite that productive offensively. Is it all coaching, or is most of this Harper?
18: I would say most of it's Harper. And, again, I think we kind of are in this bubble here where we worry, you know, one bad game, and it's like, oh, my gosh, we're not very good, or somebody's not playing great. If we look at the stats, and that's really not the case. And when we're sweeping teams and our team has great body language and we're fighting, I mean, it's not going to always look great on the stat sheet. So I was just proud of the way we played tonight.
0: No, it's very unusual, but the opposing coach, Kelly Sheffield, just went into our booth here, and I was chatting with him before you showed up, and he said one difference between this team and last year, Bergen Riley playing a lot better, he felt.
18: I think she played pretty good last year.
0: Right.
18: You know, it's funny because he made our highlight video because he said, you know, in a press conference, I didn't even hear this, that, you know, we were playing great, really great team, but so are they. So this is what he said. So are we, and we haven't been playing cream puffs. So I hope he enjoyed that, or we enjoyed that bulletin board material.
0: Nice. So you type that up and put it on the bulletin board?
18: Yeah, cream puffs.
0: Nice.
18: Yeah.
0: You gonna leave? Is it still up there right now?
18: I'll probably stay up there all year.
0: That's a sizable locker room down there. There's plenty of wall space.
18: There is a lot of wall space.
0: It's pretty cushy down
18: yeah,
0: there.
18: Yeah, so, you know, I do appreciate that when we get a little bulletin board material.
0: You got to take care of that cherry wood, though, and the mahogany.
18: We do not tape it on that. Yeah, there's a special spot for it.
0: I wouldn't. It's a nice job around here. All right, Lauren?
8: Danny, you started in rotation two serving with Terea Sigler. Can you talk us through why you did that?
18: That's just our comfortable spot to start, and we really do it for siding out, and not necessarily for Terea's serve, but I just feel like, you know, it gets us in a groove, and we are getting more comfortable in rotation one, but I think we just feel comfortable starting there. It gets Andy in the front row quick, so that's why.
0: You're two outsides. We already mentioned Harper, but you throw in Terea, 29 kills and 5 errors. To what extent is the middle attack serving as a decoy so that they can be even more effective?
18: I mean, it's not even a decoy. It's, you know, we're setting them. I just think if we're passing well, you have to focus on our middles because they'll beat you if you don't. So just allows us to, you know, really get anybody going. And that was a little bit of the game plan. I'm not going to divulge all the game plan, but a little bit was setting that side of the court.
0: Now, we're running out of superlatives for Olivia Mauch. Do you have any adjectives you can help us with?
18: Her and Lainey both were just phenomenal tonight. I thought Liv played one of her best games. Lainey just continues to be a leader, change the game, and just really make a difference when she's in there every single match.
0: We're trying to come up with some sort of AI video. No, forget that. Just like an image. And what do you think of, like, Liv and Lainey back-to-back? The law firm of Liv and Lainey.
18: Sounds good to me.
0: If people have the technology now, you can just create anything. They could make, you know, me 6'4", blonde, chiseled. I mean, it's amazing what they could do now.
18: I know. I wish they'd do that for me more. I like these, like, graphics they post after the game. Can I get them? Touch that, please?
0: Yeah, whoever does something with me, it's like minus 15 years, which I'm a fan of. Meanwhile, what do you think of the whole blackout deal?
18: Oh, I loved it. And I just think it creates a little bit, like, extra atmosphere. The video pregame was...
0: Oh, wow.
18: It was awesome. So I think it just gives everybody a little more excited.
0: What was the theme of the video pregame? Like, the nightmare?
18: Your worst nightmare.
0: I was like, whoa, gee, whoa. Right.
18: Halloween's coming.
0: It's
18: perfect.
0: Nice. All right, now you got Northwestern on the road Wednesday, and then you come back home on Saturday against Purdue.
18: Yep. That is correct.
0: Good. I'm very good at reading the schedule. I appreciate your compliment there. Meanwhile, what do you do to get ready for Northwestern?
18: Well, we're going to enjoy this win tonight, have a needed day off tomorrow, and then we'll prep Purdue a little bit early in the week and then focus on Northwestern later.
0: Congratulations, Coach.
18: Thank you.
0: That's Danny Busboom, Kelly Victorious. Yes, I'm just excellent at reading schedules. Meanwhile, her post-match comments are brought to you by the Nebraska Department of Transportation. Fans, hey, protect your future this game day by buckling up, putting the phone down, and finding a sober ride if you've been drinking. This traffic report brought to you by the Nebraska Department of Transportation's Highway Safety Office. And we got to show you and let you listen to the Blue Cross and Blue Shield of Nebraska set of the match. This season, Blue Cross and Blue Shield of Nebraska is assisting Nebraskans and donating $1 to Food Fort for every Huskers volleyball assist with 48 total assists tonight. The season total is 710. Every week, Food Fort provides meals, mentorship, and educational services to youth and families in under-resourced neighborhoods in Lincoln. Here is your Blue Cross and Blue Shield set of the match. Outside set to Audrey Flanagan. She gets dug. Olivia has to feed right. Give Olivia the assist. Virginia Adriano, kaboom, 2-1 big red.
8: It's so important that you have players who can step in when Bergen plays that first contact, someone who can step in, set that second contact, and put up a hittable ball. So Olivia gets Virginia 3 feet off, 3 feet in. Virginia is able to cut that ball inside the block. She's been doing it all night, just that sharp cross-court shot inside that Wisconsin block.
0: Bergen, of course, led the Huskers with 39 assists, and then 4 for Olivia, 2 for Lainey, 2 for Treya Sigler, and 1 for Andy Jackson. Huskers are 17-0, and I did not mention this to head coach Danny Busboom, Kelly Lauren, but Kelly Sheffield stopped over here just before Danny Busboom, Kelly showed up, and the Wisconsin head coach said this is the best Husker team he has seen since 2006. High praise.
18: And he's that's really high praise.
0: He said that team was really physical. This team plays better together. And he was talking about the defense, the offense, and he specifically mentioned how Bergen's game he feels is really elevated. What do you think?
8: I agree, and but it's everyone's game, JB. It's not just Bergen. I mean, it's Olivia Mauch. It's Harper Murray. It's Andy Jackson. It's all the, you know, Andy's improved her blocking. Bergen is more consistent with her setting. Olivia is better with her defense. There's just so many areas where we have... Terea, yeah. I mean, I'm not even mentioning everyone. There's just... We've improved in every single area. Serving. I mean, we could go on all night about this.
0: I'm going to pull out the roster, just go over every single player. We'll make this the longest post-match ever. But it's pretty remarkable how the team has progressed in just the last 3 weeks.
8: Well, and I want to talk about that chemistry piece that Kelly Sheffield mentioned. And I've said this before. I know you and I have talked about it before on the air, but you can have a very talented physical team, and if they don't have that chemistry, you know, they're going to collapse in the postseason. But if you have a team that is maybe still physical, maybe, you know, still really talented, but has that chemistry, I mean, I think that's why you're seeing, and that's what Kelly Sheffield's referring to. This team has that chemistry. They're playing for each other. They're trusting each other on plays. The connections are strong. And so you're seeing this team just have this incredible record, undefeated, taking down these top 10 teams easily. And I really do believe it's because of that chemistry. And Kelly noticed it. I'm sure other coaches have noticed it. You and I have talked about it. And I just think that chemistry is going to take this team really far in the postseason.
0: One of our field correspondents, Lauren, has already sent to me via text a photograph of the Liv and Laney law firm with the two partners back to back. Should I post that one? Should I post that? Could go viral. I could get
8: Absolutely.
0: Like 14 or 15 likes.
8: Go for it. Go for it.
0: If you retweet it, we're getting like 2,500. But if I go, I probably get 19. I'd be really fired up. I'll post it. Wednesday night at Northwestern. Tuesday night, the basketball volleyball show. Thanks, Lauren.
8: Thanks, JB.
0: For my broadcast partner, Lauren Cook West, for the head coach, Danny Busboom Kelly. And for our producers extraordinaire, Mr. Camden Cohn, of course, the pride of Lincoln East, Mr. Josh Hilkeman, Norfolk Strong. My name's John Baylor. My role tonight, describe what I saw, mission accomplished. We'll talk to you Tuesday night, the Nebraska Volleyball Show, with the star, head coach Danny Busboom Kelly, 7 o'clock every Tuesday. Be there. And then Wednesday night, the Huskers take on Northwestern back on the road. That one is scheduled for a 7 o'clock start. On Wednesday at Northwestern, we have yet to hear the start time for the Purdue match. That'll be on Saturday right here at the Devaney. Your Huskers have started the season 17-0, thanks in part to the law firm of Liv and Laney. Good night, Nebraska.
19: 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This is Nebraska volleyball. Tonight, one of the game's great rivalries, number 7 Wisconsin, 11-4, a perfect 5-0 in the Big Ten, is right here to challenge your number 1 Huskers.
0: Again, the Big Red, they scatter, set up the offense outside. Terea Seeger, kaboom, off the block, and they've got no answer. Terea Seeger's launching lasers on the left pin. Nebraska 15. And Wisconsin 13, media timeout. Huskers feed the left shot by Trey Sigler. This time they finally dig her. She's got 4 kills, 1 error. Back right shot for Wisconsin. Champion block. Minaya Obecha. The sheriff patrolling the net. Sheriff Obeche on patrol, 16-13. Set to the middle. Andy Jackson pumps it. Doug. Right attack for Wisconsin. Tip drive champion. Beautiful pancake. Bring out the spatula. Olivia Milk. Tipped across by Andy Jackson. Here come the Badgers. Right side from Gessley. Champion. Beat up by Therese. Sigler. Back set. Nebraska. Virginia. Off the block. Doug. Badger volleyball bumped over the left front. Best rally of the night. Outside. Audrey Flanagan. Cross. Great shake by Olivia. She's protecting the floor better than Varnish. Flipped across on the free ball. Now. Back comes Gessley. Champion with a swing. Nice up by the Big Red. Left front. Harper. Kaboom. Off the block and out of here. They love it in Lakers. Survey Flanagan. It's in. Laney. Perfect pass. Bergen. Set to the middle back. Harper. Kaboom. A shot from the 3-meter line. It's in. 25-23. Nebraska wins the deuce game. And the perfect record continues when the Huskers hit the 20 points first. 49-0 this year. Anna Bardero serves. Middle back tip shot by Nebraska. Harper Murray block back. She covers it herself. Left side swing. Virginia. Kaboom. A rope. 10-9 Big Red. The center plays the first ball. That means the libero's got to fire it to the right pin. Shot cross court. One arm stab dig by Bergen. Now quick attack. Andy Jackson. Kaboom. Outside set now. Heather planning a nice one arm dig. A beauty by Olivia. Goes over the net inside the antenna. How'd you do it? Left front tip shot for Flanagan. Nice up. Now middle back tip shot for Harper. It drops. Wow. This is stellar defense. Serve to the back left. Pass made. Trey Sigler to the side. Andy Jackson. Kaboom. No answer for the unstoppable Andy Jackson. 25-14. Big Red in the second. Serve from Kristen Simon. Nice pass. Olivia set to the middle. Minaya Obeche. Overtake. Again, Minaya Obeche. Kaboom.
19: You can't stop her every time. She brought the howitzer with her tonight. It's 11-10, Big Red.
0: Served by Laney to the back left. Flanagan guides it to Charlie Kubrier. Back to Flanagan. Left pin fires. Nice up by Olivia. Huskers set to the middle back. Sharia Sigler. Kaboom! Boom!
19: Right shoulder rocket. Huskers are up 13-11.
0: Now Wisconsin the slide. Jayla August. Nice up by Campbell Flynn. Bergen feeds middle back. Harper for the match. Yes!
19: That's what we did. 17-0. 6-0 in the conference.
0: And Wisconsin drops to 11-5. 5-1. A three-set sweep over their arch rivals.
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5: Warm and breezy weather will continue through your Saturday evening here in the capital city. Look for 10 o'clock temperatures to only drop back down to the middle 70s with a south breeze that will continue at 10 to 20 miles an hour. Gusts won't be quite as strong, but we could still see some wind gusts up to 25 to 30 miles an hour. Overnight tonight, skies remain mostly clear with lows in the mid-60s, and look for highs back up around 90 on Sunday. From the 1011 Severe Weather Center, I'm meteorologist Bill Rentschler.

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8: Warm and breezy weather will continue through your Saturday evening here in the capital city. Look for 10 o'clock temperatures to only drop back down to the middle 70s with a south breeze that will continue at 10 to 20 miles an hour. Gusts won't be quite as strong, but we could still see some wind gusts up to 25 to 30 miles an hour. Overnight tonight, skies remain mostly clear with lows in the mid-60s, and look for highs back up around 90 on Sunday. From the 10-11 Severe Weather Center, I'm meteorologist Bill Rentschler.

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9: Mostly clear, mild, and breezy as we head through the overnight hours in Lincoln. Temperatures will only drop down to the middle 60s here in the capital city with a little bit of a southerly breeze at 10 to 20 miles an hour. Into the day on Sunday, we'll see more cloudiness, but still looking at warm and breezy weather with highs back up around 90 degrees and a south breeze that could gust up to 30 miles an hour in the afternoon. From the 1011 Severe Weather Center, I'm meteorologist Bill Rentschler.

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5: Mostly clear, mild, and breezy as we head through the overnight hours in Lincoln. Temperatures will only drop down to the middle 60s here in the capital city with a little bit of a southerly breeze at 10 to 20 miles an hour. Into the day on Sunday, we'll see more cloudiness, but still looking at warm and breezy weather with highs back up around 90 degrees and a south breeze that could gust up to 30 miles an hour in the afternoon. From the 1011 Severe Weather Center, I'm meteorologist Bill Rentschler.

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5: Mostly clear, mild, and breezy as we head through the overnight hours in Lincoln. Temperatures will only drop down to the middle 60s here in the capital city with a little bit of a southerly breeze at 10 to 20 miles an hour. Into the day on Sunday, we'll see more cloudiness, but still looking at warm and breezy weather with highs back up around 90 degrees and a south breeze that could gust up to 30 miles an hour in the afternoon. From the 10-11 Severe Weather Center, I'm meteorologist Bill Rentschler.

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3: Mostly clear, mild, and breezy as we head through the overnight hours in Lincoln. Temperatures will only drop down to the middle 60s here in the capital city with a little bit of a southerly breeze at 10 to 20 miles an hour. Into the day on Sunday, we'll see more cloudiness, but still looking at warm and breezy weather with highs back up around 90 degrees and a south breeze that could gust up to 30 miles an hour in the afternoon. From the 10-11 Severe Weather Center, I'm meteorologist Bill Rentschler.

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4: More warm and breezy weather is expected as we head into the day on your Sunday. Look for temperatures to warm up quickly again today, up to near 80 degrees by noon, and then topping out near 90 degrees this afternoon. South and southwest winds will remain breezy at 10 to 20 miles an hour, with gusts up to 30 miles an hour possible. And we'll see a little bit more cloud cover this afternoon as well, with variable cloudiness across the state. From the 1011 Severe Weather Center, I'm meteorologist Bill Rentschler.

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1: More warm and breezy weather is expected as we head into the day on your Sunday. Look for temperatures to warm up quickly again today, up to near 80 degrees by noon, and then topping out near 90 degrees this afternoon. South and southwest winds will remain breezy at 10 to 20 miles an hour, with gusts up to 30 miles an hour possible. And we'll see a little bit more cloud cover this afternoon as well, with variable cloudiness across the state. From the 1011 Severe Weather Center, I'm meteorologist Bill Rentschler.

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12: More warm and breezy weather is expected as we head into the day on your Sunday. Look for temperatures to warm up quickly again today, up to near 80 degrees by noon, and then topping out near 90 degrees this afternoon. South and southwest winds will remain breezy at 10 to 20 miles an hour, with gusts up to 30 miles an hour possible. And we'll see a little bit more cloud cover this afternoon as well, with variable cloudiness across the state. From the 1011 Severe Weather Center, I'm meteorologist Bill Rentschler.

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11: More warm and breezy weather is expected as we head into the day on your Sunday. Look for temperatures to warm up quickly again today, up to near 80 degrees by noon, and then topping out near 90 degrees this afternoon. South and southwest winds will remain breezy at 10 to 20 miles an hour, with gusts up to 30 miles an hour possible. And we'll see a little bit more cloud cover this afternoon as well, with variable cloudiness across the state. From the 1011 Severe Weather Center, I'm meteorologist Bill Rentschler.

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97.3, Lincoln's number one at workstation. Good morning, AJ. Stepping in. Hopefully, everything's moving along well. Keep things going with all your favorites. Mumford & Sons, Justin Timberlake coming up by request in a handful of minutes, and Teddy Swims gets the score on B107.3.

0: know it breaks my heart. 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
1: B107.3, Lincoln's number one at workstation. My name's AJ. Good morning. Appreciate you getting your Sunday started off with me. Well, if you love the 90s, couple of things. I've got some great music. You're going to love the songs that are coming up here in a handful of minutes. Sugar Ray, New Radicals, Maroon 5, not the 90s, but they're going to be sprinkled in there as well. And there's a big 90s party for Halloween going on. 90s music, everything and anything you could want in a party to bring you back to a time, let's just say, it was a little more, I don't know, it's just, we always say, well, back then, times were simpler, but I think they truly were. But we'll give you a chance to go back there with a lot of fun. This is going to be a great time. I'll tell you more about that coming up and give you and a friend a chance to win your way in for a big Halloween bash. Just sounds like a ton of fun. We'll get to that in about 10 minutes on
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8: More warm and breezy weather is expected as we head into the day on your Sunday. Look for temperatures to warm up quickly again today, up to near 80 degrees by noon, and then topping out near 90 degrees this afternoon. South and southwest winds will remain breezy at 10 to 20 miles an hour, with gusts up to 30 miles an hour possible. And we'll see a little bit more cloud cover this afternoon as well, with variable cloudiness across the state. From the 10-11 Severe Weather Center, I'm meteorologist Bill Rentschler.

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My name's AJ. 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

0: T-Swift, B107.3, Lincoln's number one at workstation. Morning, my name's AJ. Appreciate you getting your Sunday started off with me. Harry Styles, J-Lo, Olivia Dean. A little flashback from En Vogue and Alex Warren on the way. In Husker Volleyball, we got your tickets for free. 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I want to give you a chance to check out a game in person. 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

0: B103, Lincoln's number one at workstation. And, of course, you're home for Husker Volleyball, where you can catch every single bit of every single game right here. 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But right now, for the game on Thursday against UCLA, text the word SPIKE, that's S-P-I-K-E, SPIKE, to 402-438-1073, and you're in to win Husker Volleyball tickets from your home for Husker Volleyball. 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
5: More warm and breezy weather is expected as we head into the day on your Sunday. Look for temperatures to warm up quickly again today, up to near 80 degrees by noon, and then topping out near 90 degrees this afternoon. South and southwest winds will remain breezy at 10 to 20 miles an hour, with gusts up to 30 miles an hour possible. And we'll see a little bit more cloud cover this afternoon as well, with variable cloudiness across the state. From the 1011 Severe Weather Center, I'm meteorologist Bill Rentschler.

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0: B107.3, just on the cusp of the 90s era, from 2000, Destiny's Child. Good morning, my name's AJ, and we've got a 90s celebration going on, coming up on Halloween night. This is going to be, it just sounds like so much fun. It's the ultimate 90s party. It's called Full House. You know, you love the music of the 90s, the themes from the 90s, just the life, you know, everything just kind of it seemed so much simpler back then, and a lot cheaper, too. I don't know if we can flash back the gas prices to the 90s, too, maybe. We can look into that. Probably not, but it's worth the shot, right? But if you want to go check out this party, it's going to be at Whiskey Roadhouse Halloween, the ultimate 90s party. I've got some tickets for you and some friends to go. Text the word costume. That's costume to 402-438-1073, and you're going back to the 90s for Full House, the ultimate 90s party on Halloween night with
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B107.3, Lincoln's number one at work station. Still recovering from yesterday when I took my son Halloween costume shopping. The good news is he found a costume. The bad news was, holy cow, people in parking lots.

0: B107.3, Lincoln's number one at work station. My name's AJ, and of course, we are your home for Husker volleyball. And just about the only thing better than catching all the action right here on B107.3 is actually being at the game itself. And we're going to give you a chance to do just that. In fact, I got some tickets for the game coming up on Thursday with a keyword to text in the next 10 minutes on B107.3.
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9: More warm and breezy weather is expected as we head into the day on your Sunday. Look for temperatures to warm up quickly again today, up to near 80 degrees by noon, and then topping out near 90 degrees this afternoon. South and southwest winds will remain breezy at 10 to 20 miles an hour, with gusts up to 30 miles an hour possible. And we'll see a little bit more cloud cover this afternoon as well, with variable cloudiness across the state. From the 1011 Severe Weather Center, I'm meteorologist Bill Rentschler.

B-World of 7.3, Lincoln's number one at workstation. My name's AJ. In my hand right now, I am holding gold. Just as good as gold. Husker volleyball tickets, and I'm going to give you a chance to win them in about...

B107.3 with Lincoln's number one at workstation. Of course, your home for Husker volleyball. The only thing better than listening to all the games right here is being at the arena, which we want you to do for the game against the Bruins October 22nd when UCLA comes to town. Text the word SPIKE. That's SPIKE to 402-438-1073 and get in the windows tickets now.

0: B107.3, Lincoln's number one at workstation. My name's AJ. Appreciate you spending part of your Sunday with me. We're going to get right back to the music here with a whole bunch of variety. We got Jelly Roll, Hillary Duff, her latest coming up, Destiny's Child. We'll throw it back with them. And speaking of throwing it back, the ultimate 90s party is taking place on Halloween night. And in case you didn't know, Halloween's on a Saturday night. So this party's going to be ramped up just a bit more. We got free tickets to get you in there. I'll tell you more about that and get you in the win here in about 12 minutes on B107.3.
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V107.3, Lincoln's number one at workstation. My name's AJ. Appreciate you spending part of your Sunday with me. And Halloween's coming up on us here pretty quick, and it's going to be on a Saturday night. So it's going to be kicked up a few more notches. And throw in the fact that we got this

0: 90s party lined up at Whiskey Roadhouse, it's going to be even better. If you love the 90s, all the music that went with it, you know, NSYNC, Britney, Blink-182, Tupac, and so much more, it's all going to be a part of WOW. That's what I call 90s, the big tour hitting Whiskey Roadhouse that we want you to be at right now. I've got a pair of tickets for you. 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
9: More warm and breezy weather is expected as we head into the day on your Sunday. Look for temperatures to warm up quickly again today, up to near 80 degrees by noon, and then topping out near 90 degrees this afternoon. South and southwest winds will remain breezy at 10 to 20 miles an hour, with gusts up to 30 miles an hour possible. And we'll see a little bit more cloud cover this afternoon as well, with variable cloudiness across the state. From the 1011 Severe Weather Center, I'm meteorologist Bill Rentschler.

B107.3, Lincoln's number one at workstation. Of course, your home for Husker volleyball. 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

0: B107.3, Lincoln's number one at workstation. My name's AJ. Appreciate you spending some time with me today. But before I leave, love to get you in to win these Husker volleyball tickets for next Thursday, the 22nd, when UCLA comes to town. Husker, they're like gold. Husker volleyball tickets like gold. We got them for you here. Text the word spike. All right. Text the word spike to 402-438-1073. That's going to get you in the windows Husker volleyball tickets thanks to Lincoln Airport. Fly LNK. And, of course, your home for Husker volleyball, B107.3. 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

Say it right. It's here on Today's Variety. Well, my name is Dave, going to be your DJ this afternoon on a Sunday. Now, yesterday was very intense, so now it's the day of rest. Zara Larsson starting off strong at Midnight Sun on B107.3.

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7: Sunny, warm, and breezy as we head through the remainder of your Saturday afternoon in Lincoln with temperatures up near 90 degrees. The wind will stay breezy as we head into the evening, and that'll keep temperatures warm. We'll only look for temperatures to drop to the middle 70s by 10 o'clock tonight. Staying warm overnight tonight with lows in the mid-60s, and we'll see highs back up around 90 again on Sunday. From the 1011 Severe Weather Center, I'm meteorologist Bill Renschler.

Jelly Roll, he's here on today's Variety. Now, yesterday was a big day for Husker Volleyball. We faced off against number 7, Wisconsin, and we did, in fact, sweep. It was 25-23, 25-14, 25-20. So, the Husker Volleyball team, number 1 for a reason. All right, it's the Renegades here on B107.3.

Tom's Diner here on today's Variety. Now, over on the Wii, the best console of all time, Just Dance 2, the best Wii game of all time, was this song by Beyonce. It's Crazy in Love here on B107.3. Yes.

0: He's got perfect pitch. It's Charlie Puth here on at Lincoln's number one at work station. 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

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On its

Ironically, she has yet to play it in Boston, but that's okay. Still a lefty here on B107.3. My name is Dave, being your DJ this Sunday afternoon, bringing you all the types of variety, just like 1,000 years, here on Lincoln's number one at workstation.

0: It's ironic here on Lincoln's number one at work station. What else is ironic is the fact we're already thinking about Christmas, because the Christmas in the City tour for Pentatonix is taking a stop in Lincoln in PBA on November 12th. 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
12: Mostly sunny skies will continue for the rest of our Sunday afternoon. It will be breezy and hot with a high temperature near 91 degrees. South wind still gusting to around 35 miles per hour. Sunday evening temperatures will drop into the upper 70s by 10 o'clock and still on the breezy side. Mostly clear skies tonight, breezy and warm. 68 the overnight low. Mostly sunny skies continued hot on Monday. From the 10-11 Weather Center, I'm Chief Meteorologist Fred Anderson.

the Young Bieber singing Ghost here on B107.3. Now, over on Lady Gaga's TikTok page, it's kind of the Get Ready With Me kind of vibe because she's posting all about her brand, Haas Labs. So if you need some new foundation or how to apply it, just go to her page, okay? Just Dance here on Today's Variety.

You know them, you love them. It's the Backstreet Boys here on today's Variety. Well, yesterday we sadly did lose football 20-17 against the Hoosiers. However, we looked pretty strong, and multiple social media accounts I saw said we did great. One even calling Calandria the current day Johnny Man.

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Kelly Clarkson. She's here on Today's Variety. Well, my name is Dave, being your DJ this afternoon. Olivia Rodrigo is busy out on tour right now. Her set is amazing. Her outfits are amazing. And the music, top-notch, obviously. I am beyond jealous of everyone who's going. And to cope with that, I'll just play Drop Dead here on V107.3.

0: get robbed. No bigotry, no doubt. Yeah. Black Street Productions. We out, ride. We out.
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0: got some ticket giveaways for the Jonas Brothers because they're going to be on the Burning Up Tour all over again. 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
8: Mostly sunny skies will continue for the rest of our Sunday afternoon. It will be breezy and hot with a high temperature near 91 degrees. South wind still gusting to around 35 miles per hour. Sunday evening temperatures will drop into the upper 70s by 10 o'clock and still on the breezy side. Mostly clear skies tonight, breezy and warm. 68 the overnight low. Mostly sunny skies continued hot on Monday. From the 10-11 Weather Center, I'm Chief Meteorologist Brett Anderson.

Sabrina Carpenter with Taste here on Today's Variety. Well, back in the day when I had my YouTube era at every single meal, I loved watching trick shot videos. Dude Perfect and I were close. And there was also this one video, not by them, some random channel. It was pool trick shots. It was awesome. And this song was playing. It's David Guetta and Sia here on B107.3 with Titanium.

Mariah Carey killed as always here on B107.3. Now, emotions are arising because not only are football and volleyball in full swing, but basketball is going to be starting here very soon, too. So we are in Husker sports heaven. I'm going crazy. And that's what's playing next. It's Gnarls Barkley here on Today's Variety.

0: It's the Fray with Ice Cold Lakes here on Today's Variety. Well, my name is Dave. Thank you so much for hanging out these past couple of hours. I am so excited to do the same dance again next weekend. And in between now and then, plenty of good music coming your way right here on B107.3. 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
4: 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They'll show up fast and fix everything like magic. When things get spooky, don't be scared. 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
6: Warm temperatures will continue Sunday evening, and it will still be breezy under mostly clear skies. Evening temperatures will eventually drop to the upper 70s by 10 o'clock this evening. South wind could still gust to around 30 miles per hour. For tonight, mainly clear skies, warm, breezy, overnight low around 68. Mostly sunny skies, breezy and hot on Monday with a high near 92. From the 10-11 Severe Weather Center, I'm Chief Meteorologist Brett Anderson.

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5: Warm temperatures will continue Sunday evening, and it will still be breezy under mostly clear skies. Evening temperatures will eventually drop to the upper 70s by 10 o'clock this evening. South wind could still gust to around 30 miles per hour. For tonight, mainly clear skies, warm, breezy, overnight low around 68. Mostly sunny skies, breezy and hot on Monday with a high near 92. From the 10-11 Severe Weather Center, I'm Chief Meteorologist Fred Anderson.

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